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0: is Granddad?
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0: I think he's going to the mosque. Last 10 days.
1: I'm gonna miss him.
0: We'll see.

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1: That means it's Eid tomorrow.
0: Eid Mubarak.
1: Eid Mubarak.
0: See you tomorrow for Eid.
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